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0: 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A little factoid I know about Axl Rose and Izzy from GNR. They participated in a UCLA research study, a medical study, and they were part of this thing. They were paid $8. Was it $8 an hour or $8 per cigarette? They just had to sit around and smoke cigarettes. Some medical study at UCLA. Back in the day. Little factoid there with GNR on Bob FM. And if you haven't heard about the low light market, you might want to dial in on what's happening August 5th, Commonwealth Room. It's happening August 5th from 7 to 10 p.m. It's going to be food and music, local vendors, newly designed Commonwealth Lounge. It looks great in there. There's a vinyl DJ. It's going to be laying down some tunes, laying down some great songs, doing some scratching on the turntables. Vinyl DJ, can't wait to hear that. And a great collection of local makers. So August 5th, Low Light Market, the Commonwealth Room. Make a plan, put a circle on the calendar. Doing another Bobathon coming up. Roxette, Tom Petty, Tears for Fears on Bob FM.
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That's us, baby, living and loving in Utah. 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

0: 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Our kids' friends are coming over way more often than we'd like. Hey, Jaden, Brayden, Zayden, come on in, you guys. Luke, what's up, buddy? How's baseball going? I've got the game streaming in the den. Maybe you can pick up some pointers before we take on Kennedy next week. Ashley A, Ashley D, Ashley P, is this for a group project again? Because last time it looked a lot like high-speed reality TV research. Hey, Kristen! You got the ring light and the tripod this time. Don't forget to tag the house with the fastest internet. Honey, it's going to be another late one. We're going to need more snacks.
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Well, if you've got teenage girls, they're probably fans of Olivia Rodrigo. And Olivia Rodrigo is a big fan of this band. 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It's called What's Wrong With Me, and it's really pretty good. If you're a fan of The Cure, you should check it out. 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

Bar Jackson. If you didn't get to see it and you want to stream it, it's coming out on Stars. 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This song prominently featured, this is Billie Jean. It's one of

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Tomorrow, 101, 105 Saturday, 102 Sunday. Stay cool. Stay hydrated. Overnight low 70 degrees. It's the

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I'm Kayvon. If you're a fan of Food Network and specifically Bobby Flay, he's got a new show coming out this fall. It's called The Line. And it's not just him competing, but it's a restaurant line, and they go up against other top restaurants across the country. Looks really good. Just as

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It's crazy that we are living past the time of the future part of Back to the Future. Here's Huey Lewis in the news. It's Back in Time, 105.5. And

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Well, five straight days of triple digits coming our way starting tomorrow with a temp of 101. We'll hit 105 on Saturday and 102 Sunday. Overnight low tonight, 70 degrees, and Queen is on your radio.

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Let me check my notes here. Oh, yeah! And lots!

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This next song was rejected by Tom Petty. His longtime guitarist, Mike Campbell, came up with this drum solo and this guitar. Tom Petty thought it was too jazzy. So they put it on the shelf. Along came Don Henley. He's like, I could do something with this song. So he took it and created this. It's The Boys of Summer. It's 105.

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Some surprise. Now it's just warm, warm weather. 101 for a high tomorrow. We're going to get 105 on Saturday, 102 on Sunday. And the only rain in your forecast right here. 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

movie's like almost 50 years old now, and people still think that you can't dance in Utah. I'm not even joking. I talked to a guy the other day, and he was like, I told him I went to a wedding. He's like, there was dancing at the wedding? I thought you couldn't do that there. Maybe he was joking, but I think he was being serious. 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
2: 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Love

They're getting ready to play the Sphere in Las Vegas. That's Metallica with Enter Sandman. Pretty warm out there. Low overnight low tonight, 70 degrees. We're going to see a high of 101 tomorrow, 105 Saturday, 102.

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1: 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I love it. 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I mean, I grew up with it.
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2: 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Whiplash Racing is bringing the heat with the

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Another one busts the dust. Hey, hey. Another. Another one busts the dust. Ow! Another one busts the dust. Hey!

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1: 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I enjoy every song. 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So congrats, fellas, and we'll be tuning in all the

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1: 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Have a good day.
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0: 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If you're looking for something fun to do this weekend to maybe escape the heat, seriously, go watch Michael. 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And all the details are at bobfmutah.com. Midnight Oil, Gary Numan, and Pink Floyd on the way. We're rolling a more music Bobathon next.
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Call me on the Bob line and tell me. And we're just getting going. 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
2: 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Just want to hear Foreigner, Blue Monday, and Cold as Ice. It's Twin Spin.
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0: August 1st, the unofficial start of the back-to-school shopping season, Bob FM. Have you ever rejected your child's request to buy something outrageously expensive, Rhonda?
1: When my daughter was in sixth grade, she asked me to buy her a pair of Jordans.
0: Yeah.
1: Jordan tennis shoes.
0: Yeah, yeah.
1: When this was back in 2011.
0: Yes.
1: Because everybody in school, they're all going back to school, and they all wanted Jordans.
0: Uh-huh.
1: I said, girl, I don't even buy myself name brand stuff right now. I'm not buying you Jordans. I'm so sorry.
0: Right.
1: She ended up using birthday money and got them anyway.
0: There you go.

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Bobalonians get the inside scoop on secret Bob contesting. 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

Jason and Magna was just outside for a lunchtime walk, and he said it's so hot out there. Drink lots of water. I'm looking out the window at the Bobland weather. Yeah, it is hot. 101 this afternoon, 75 tonight, 103 tomorrow. 100 on Sunday. The Bobometer in downtown Salt Lake reporting 96. Yeah, stay cool. Stay hydrated. 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

tomorrow, August 1st already. Where's the summer going? Where's the year going? All right, the unofficial start of back-to-school shopping starts tomorrow. Have you ever rejected your child's request to buy something outrageously expensive? Call me.

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Got to say what up to Sarah. Hanging out in Mill Creek. She just got done having lunch at OTC. Now it's back to work. Sarah in Mill Creek. 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

0: 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Have you ever rejected your child's request to buy something outrageously expensive? 877-807-1007. Leslie, did you buy something?
1: My daughter wanted a $23,000 flute.
0: Oh.
1: Because she needed a new flute when she was in college.
0: Yeah.
1: And what did I do?
0: You bought it.
1: I bought it. $23,000.
0: Wow.
1: And her last year in college, she told me in the middle of a restaurant that she quit being in the music department.
0: Oh. You made her pay for it, I hope.
1: Yeah, she still owes me $23,000 flute.
0: That's insanity. 877-807-1007. Have you ever rejected your child's request to buy something outrageously expensive for back to school?
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I misspoke earlier when I said you can still watch Michael in theaters. It's only available for streaming now, but that's all right. Make a big ball of popcorn, go into your basement TV room, and crank it up on that big 80-inch. I'm telling you, watch Michael. It's so good. 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

Where's Waldy going in the Time Warp Wave Blaster at 5 o'clock? You got to listen and find out. Jiu-Jitsu at 6. Sweet Dreams are made of this from Eurythmics, taking on Rhythm. Is it?

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Listening to Bob from Granite. Kathy became a Babylonian at BobFMUtah.com, and you should probably do that too. Thanks to everybody listening from Granite. We appreciate you. We love you. Madonna, Crazy for You on Bob FM.

0: 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How's it going? It's Mark Weldy on your Friday, and we're helping the kids get back to school at the road home. 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We appreciate you. Thank you so much. Coming up, another More Music Bobathon for your Friday, getting you into the weekend with Prince, Fleetwood Mac, and REO Speedwagon. Coming up.
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10: 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Luke, what's up, buddy? 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

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Become a Bobalonian. Not just money, but oftentimes we're giving away concert tickets or cool trips to see concerts. Like we gave away those trips to Lollapalooza. That's going on right now in Chicago. We'll give away all those trips here at Bob FM. Secret Contest. We want you to win. So sign up.

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More music on Bob FM. It's Mark Gualdi. I was just thinking about the 80s and how women were walking fire hazards back in the 80s. They emptied countless cans of aerosol hairspray like Aquanet to freeze those gravity-defying big hairstyles back in the 80s. Remember that? Give me some of that Aquanet.

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Kevin Eldridge, listening from Layton to Bob FM. He signed up. He's a Babylonian. He got to us at BobFMUtah.com. Thank you very much, Kevin. And thank you, everybody, listening in Layton to Bob.

0: Journey on Bob FM. Don't stop believing. I believe in you. I've never stopped believing in you. It's Mark Welty on 105.5 and 100.7 Bob FM. We're asking you to join us at the Commonwealth Room for music, Commonwealth Room for food, the Commonwealth Room for local vendors. What's happening? The low light market. What's that? I don't know. Wish I could tell you, but I don't know. It's at the Commonwealth Room. I know that. And yeah, they're going to have a big get together coming up on August 5th. Commonwealth Room, 7 to 10 o'clock, the low light market, whatever that is. But there's going to be music, food, and local vendors. Local vendors. And I guess the newly designed Commonwealth Lounge, they've spruced it up somehow. So you got to check that out, right? Going to be a vinyl DJ there slamming some records, playing some music. It should be a good time. The Commonwealth Room, 7 to 10, the low light market. You might want to bring a flashlight. Getting that other Bobathon coming up next with Young MC.
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One right after the other here at Pop FM. It's a More Music Pop-a-thon. 80s, 90s, and whatever. And Elton John. I guess that's why they called it the Blue.

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I'm doing a Bobathon right now with a flock of seagulls. 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
2: 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Hey, Jaden, Brayden, Zayden, come on in, you guys. Luke, what's up, buddy? How's baseball going? I've got the game streaming in the den. Maybe you can pick up some pointers before we take on Kennedy next week. Ashley A, Ashley D, Ashley P, is this for a group project again? Because last time it looked a lot like high-speed reality TV research. Hey, Kristen! You got the

0: 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Honey, it's going to be another late one. 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

More music on Bob FM, and a shout out to Patricia Kaufman, listening to Bob FM from Clinton. Thank you, Patricia, and thank you, everybody in Clinton. We love you. 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

0: 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I haven't seen the Foo Fighters live. Haven't been to a Foo Fighters concert. I'm looking forward to when that happens. It's Mark Waldy on Bob FM, and since I'm talking about live music, Summer of Live at Utah First Credit Union Amphitheater. Four tickets for just $99. Listen to these shows. The Black Crowes coming up really soon. First day of August is coming up, but they'll be here August 13th. The Black Crowes and Whiskey Myers. That's going to be at Utah First Credit Union Amphitheater, along with Train. They're coming out in October, in August also. And August is just a great month for concerts at Utah First Credit Union Amphitheater. Toto, Christopher Cross, and the Romantics on August 21. Who else is showing up in August? Chicago and Styx? Who else? Well, let's look at September. Motley Crue and a Five Finger Death Punch. Stained, Breaking Benjamin, many others too. 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We want you to see the good stuff. Get those tickets. Four tickets for just $99 at Utah First Credit Union Amphitheater. Hey, and this is coming up next, and it's free. Another Bobathon. The Cutting Crew, Hart, and Rick Springfield on Bob FM.
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5: 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Gates open at 4 p.m. and the Derby starts at 6 sharp. 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The Punishment at the Peak Demolition Derby, Saturday, August 1st, during the Tooele County Heritage Days at the Peak in Tooele.
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And 5 o'clock, Where's Waldy? We're going back for three iconic songs from the year 2000.

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0: there's Waldy. It's me, Mark Waldy, taking you back in time for three iconic songs from one iconic year. We use the Time Warp Wave Blaster here at Bob FM to get back in time. And today we're going back to the year 2000.
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2: 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What is that about? It's 24 hours a day of weather. Am I missing something here?
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0: That's what we're all about, some mighty fine picking and singing. And Bon Jovi from the year 2000, It's My Life.

It's the year 2000 on Bob FM's Where's Waldy? There's Bon Jovi and It's My Life. I'm showing you three iconic songs from one iconic year here on Bob FM, going back to 2000 for NSYNC. And bye, bye, bye.

It's a little nostalgia radio here on Bob FM. We call it Where's Waldy. This is where we go back in time for songs, you know? And today, the year 2000, there's NSYNC and Bye Bye Bye from 2000. A lot of great songs from the year 2000, getting us into the new millennium. We're all saying that, the new millennium. Here we are in the new millennium. Matchbox 20 had a great hit from 2002. 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
1: 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This is where two songs battle for your vote here at Bob FM. 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Synth pop. From 1983, the Eurythmics. And sweet dreams are made of this.
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1: 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Doing Juke Jitsu with Snap. And rhythm is a dancer.
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Mega Music on Bob FM. The voting is still going on in Bob's Juke Jitsu. 80s synth pop versus 90s Euro dance. It's the Eurythmics. The Sweet Dreams are made of this. Doing Juke Jitsu with Snap. And Rhythm is a Dancer. Still time for you to make a vote. Still time for you to make a difference at BobFMUtah.com. We'll play the winner of Juke Jitsu coming up.

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1: Juki Jitsui. Yes, Bob's Juke Jitsu. Two songs battling for your vote. 80s synth pop versus 90s Eurodance. It's your rhythmic sweet dreams are made of this. Up against Snap and Rhythm as a Dancer. And the Bob alone, the votes have been counted. Now it's time to play the winner.
0: Now the Juke Jitsu results are in.
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